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1: We are enjoying the very best children's music right here on this wonderful, fantastic day, together with all of us at Peque Radio. We truly hope you all have a most wonderful time.

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Please, I know you're in there. People are asking where you've been. They say I've cured rich and I'm trying.

0: aquí Antenita, desde la primera radio infantil acompañándote. 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Saludos, Antenita.
1: 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We hope you have a wonderful day. 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
1: 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Remember, friends, both boys and girls, that you can listen to us and also watch us on antenita.es. We hope you have a wonderful day. 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
1: Hey, Elmo, what you doing?
2: Well, Big Bird, Elmo heard that Polly Darton is coming to Sesame Street, and Elmo is waiting for her.
1: You mean Polly Darton? The world-famous singer?
2: The one and only!
1: Wow! Elmo, can I wait with you?
2: Sure, Big Bird!
1: Well, where will she be coming from, Elmo?
2: She'll be coming from right over there!
1: You mean she'll be coming from around that mountain, over there?
2: That's right!

0: horses when she comes.
1: Hey, we heard that you were waiting for Polly Darton. Can we wait with you?

This song is dedicated to anyone out there who's overcome a tough situation. To those who have survived the incredible odds and lived to tell their story. This one's for you.

0: What does a dog say?
1: What does a dog say?
2: Bow wow!
1: What does a dog say?
2: Bow wow!
1: What does a dog say? What does a dog say? What does a dog say?
2: Bow wow!
1: What does a cat say?
3: Meow meow!
1: What does a cat say?
3: Meow meow!
1: What does a cat say? What does a cat say? What does a cat say? What does a bird say?
3: Chirp, chirp!
1: What does a bird say?
3: Chirp, chirp!
1: What does a bird say? What does a bird say? What does a bird say?
3: Chirp, chirp!
1: What does a fish say?
3: Blurp, blurp!
1: What does a fish say?
3: Blurp, blurp!
1: What does a fish say? What does a fish say? What does a fish say?

0: 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Hola, Caracola. Es martes día 8.
1: We are happy. We are friends. Hello there. It's Tuesday, the 8th.

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1: This is Antenita. 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Remember, friends, both boys and girls, that you can listen to us and also watch us on antenita.es. We hope you have a wonderful day. Greetings from Antenita.